The flugelhorn player Mark Isham and vocalist Kate Ceberano have opened up this third and last hour of this evening's Dinner Jazz from Jazz FM 91 with the tune Easy Living. That's from a recording called Bittersweet. Isham and Ceberano leading the band with Alan Pasqua, Tom Warrington, and Peter Erskine. I'm John Devenish, and with that track of music, here we are in the last hour of tonight's show. We go through until 9. There's a lot of Dinner Jazz left. Let me tell you about some highlights in this last hour of the program. We're going to hear from Cyrus Chestnut in this hour. Jerry Mulligan's coming up in here, too, and from a band called Des Warren Commission. But right now, here is Cannonball Adderley with some music recorded by him back in 1955. This comes from Julian Cannonball Adderley and Strings, with Richard Heyman conducting the orchestra. 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

0: You're listening to Dinner Jazz from Jazz FM 91 with Cyrus Chestnut, and a nice treat, man. Heard Chestnut at the piano with You Make Me Feel Brand New. Music from There's a Sweet, Sweet Spirit. Chestnut along with Buster Williams, Lenny White, and the vocalists Jerry Nance and Charlotte Small, Keisha Gums. That music by Tom Bell and Linda Creed. The tune was a big hit for the Philadelphia soul group, the Stylistics, that dating back to 1974 for them. Music making in ahead of that, we heard from Cannonball Adderley out of 1955. Music from Julian Cannonball Adderley and Strings. The tune was I'm Afraid the Masquerade is Over. We're going to take a short break here on Dinner Jazz. We'll step aside for just a couple of moments when we come back from that. You'll be listening to Jerry Mulligan as he was recorded back in 1952. The band is Mulligan's Quartet with Chet Baker, Bobby Whitlock, and Chico Hamilton. The tune that is just ahead is Lullaby of the Leaves. And that's next, but first, won't you please listen to these.
1: 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Juno-nominated pianist, composer, and bandleader Anthony D'Alessandro performs live from the Long and McQuaid Performance Hall. 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

Ted's Warren Commission is the name of a Canadian band led by Ted Warren, a drummer. We were just listening to them here from Jazz FM 91's Dinner Jazz with Kate and the Wave. Music from the album of the band called Songs for Doug. Now, the band is led by the drummer Ted Warren, including Ted Quinlan, Doug Riley at the piano, Mike Malone, and Mike Downs. Music making in before that, we heard from Jerry Mulligan as recorded back in 1952. The tune was Lullaby of the Leaves. The band is Mulligan's Quartet with Chet Baker, Bobby Whitlock, and Chico Hamilton. Here's another treat. We're going to listen to Anita O'Day as she was recorded back in 1962. This is some music by Dave Frischberg, and it comes from the album of O'Day's called Time for Two. Features Cal Jader on vibes. The piano player is Lonnie Hewitt. Freddie Schreiber's in the band, Johnny Ray, and Changuito Vincente. From Jazz FM 91, here's Peel Me a Grape.

Charlie Parker, as recorded back in 1949 here on Dinner Jazz. Music from Charlie Parker with Strings, we heard Just Friends. The band conducted by Jimmy Carroll, featuring Ray Brown, Buddy Rich, Mitch Miller, and the piano player Stan Freeman. Music making just ahead of that, we heard from Anita O'Day out of 1962 with Peel Me a Grape. That music by Dave Frischberg, that coming from the recording called Time for Two. Here now are Tom Sesniak and Michael Stewart featured together. Michael Stewart is the featured vocalist on this track. This is some music from a recording called Waltz for Bill. The track features a string orchestra, also includes bass player Scott Alexander and Bob McLaren with Tom Sesniak at the piano. From Jazz FM 91, this is I Wish You Love.

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0: As we close in now, time to wrap things up for this evening's Dinner Jazz program. Let me roll some credits and step out of the way of the programming that follows. Some beautiful tracks of music heard. We heard from Kurt Elling with Time to Say Goodbye, music from the recording called Man in the Air. That was music by Joe Zawinul. We heard the singer, who always has a stellar group behind him, the track featuring Paul Wertico, Rob Amster, Frank Parker Jr., Stefan Harris at Vibes, piano player Lawrence Hobgood, Brad Wheeler, and Jim Galloretto. The track just ahead of that featuring Tom Sesniak with featured vocalist Michael Stewart. It was some music from an album called Waltz for Bill. And the tune was I Wish You Love. I'm John Devenish, and it is just about time for me to go. I want to thank you for sharing your evening with me and Dinner Jazz. Some sweet musical moments getting us away from the stuff of the day. You need to tune in again. Dinner Jazz runs regularly, Mondays through Fridays in the evenings from 6 until 9. You can always find me to say hello. It's easy. I'm at john@jazz.fm. 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My thanks to Jelani Watson and Glenn Knight for programming and production of Dinner Jazz. And now, these are some words that were spoken by Maya Angelou, and these are for you. People will never forget how you made them feel. You have a good night now.
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1: Indeed, welcome to the show. It's great to be with you. My name is Brad Barker, and I'm alongside my pal.
2: My name is Jeff Babko, and that's my pal Brad, and we're happy to be back with you. It's a magical hour of music and laughter and talk and
1: everything.
2: It's all the things.
1: Everything you need in an hour of great entertainment. Jeff is in Los Angeles. I'm here in Toronto, and we're going to share music with you over the next hour that we hope you like. Now, there was an episode a few weeks ago, a couple of months ago. We did a deep dive on an all-80s weekend, and that was so wildly successful. The feedback came streaming in that we had to say, you know what, let's choose another decade and get on with it. So, Jeff, today we...
2: We went from totally rad 80s to, I don't know, like a super groovy 70s jazz hour.
1: I don't know. There's still something about the 70s that I find intriguing on every level, musically, movies. And if there's a doc about something that happened in the 70s, I'm all over it.
2: Well, also, I play a dorky music game called Music League. This is not an advertisement for Music League, but it is an online game where you can vote on different topics with these people I don't really even know. But there was recently an AM radio, no offense to Jazz FM, but there was an AM radio kind of 70s theme. And I remember, gosh, AM radio then was very important to music, and that kind of lane of music doesn't really exist anymore, but it was very palatable to a wide swath, right? And it was safe. And when I think of my mom's AM radio in her car, I am very nostalgic for that thin sound and that very safe musical space.
1: Absolutely.
2: And
1: I think you nailed it. It is AM radio, probably my first time hearing all those sounds. Like, that's probably what it was. We didn't have a lot of other influences. There wasn't music television. There wasn't FM at this point. So in the car, AM radio, Gordon Lightfoot, whatever it was. All right, well, we're going to take a deep dive into some great 70s tunes done by some wonderful jazz artists. And Mr. Jeff Babko is going to get us going. What's going
2: on? Well, you know, 70s, you had Songs in the Key of Life. Probably most agree, Stevie Wonder's masterpiece. He comes out with this double album that is extraordinary and full of it's still considered one, you know, it's like his Sergeant Pepper, or it's his masterpiece. And on that record, we're going to listen to, I think, a band we don't play enough on our show, and I don't know if radio plays enough, the great New York session legend band Stuff. You know, Richard T on the keyboards and Gordon Edwards on bass and Chris Parker and Steve Gadd on drums, Eric Gale, Cornell Dupree. It is in New York in the 70s, this is the band you wanted to see. Let's hear a great meeting of 70s overlords, Stuff, Stevie Wonder, asking the musical question as...

0: our all 70s edition of Magic Hour here on Jazz FM 91. And I thought we'd play some, a tune made famous by Fleetwood Mac. I think you can't include a 70s show without getting a tune from Rumours in there. Probably the quintessential 70s album, and that's Diane Reeves and Dreams from the Beautiful Life recording, won her a Grammy for Best Vocal Album. Terry Lynn Carrington produced that recording as well. So a little Dreams, and before that we heard Stuff the first time here on Magic Hour, which is dynamite.
1: Sure is. And Dreams, I heard that first on your station, on your show, Brad, and I love that version of Dreams. And
0: it is a killer version. We're getting back to some Sonny Rollins music here, Jeff. What's this one? Sonny dipping into the 70s catalog.
1: Okay,
0: what?
1: Now here, the late, great Sonny Rollins. People argue, guys, and I'm not speaking ill, but people argue that Sonny sometimes had less than stellar jazz ensembles backing him up in his later years. They thought, he could. But now, imagine a fever dream, Brad. You know how dreams don't make sense. Imagine a dream, you know, like, my Aunt May was there, and she was at an AC/DC concert, but you know, like things that don't make sense. Imagine you wake up, you go, I love the music of Dolly Parton so much, but I swear it was being performed by jazz great Tony Williams on the drums doing his best to play a polite shuffle. I'm pretty sure it was Bobby Hutcherson on vibes, and pretty sure it was Sonny Rollins playing the 1977 classic Here You Come Again by Dolly Parton. I'm pretty sure that was the dream, and I think if you listen now, you might find to the results exactly that you might expect. I don't know if this is a win. Please email Brad at bbarker@jazz.fm with your thoughts of Sonny Rollins. You got to love that he's interpreting the contemporary songs. He probably turned on the radio like we did and said, I like this Dolly Parton gem. Let's listen to Sonny doing the musical works of the great Dolly Parton on the Magic Hour.

0: How about that, Brad? How about Dolly Parton through the eyes and ears and mind of Sonny Rollins?
1: As only to be heard
0: on the Magic Hour, I'm pretty sure.
1: Well, again, when we said let's do a 70s show, you had that one in your back pocket ready to go.
0: I got a lot of those in my back pocket, Brad. I hate to say it. I don't want to abuse the listener, but we do miss Sonny Rollins as one of the great improvisers of all times, great jazz minds of all times. And now we pivot to Brad, kind of now cleansing the palate with some funky conguero. Tell us what you got.
1: That's right. We got Pancho Sanchez. He's from out in your way, I believe. He's a Los Angeles.
0: He's a Southern California, of the jazz, Latin jazz scene. He is one of the guys, the anchor, probably.
1: Band leader, percussionist, and this is from his Do It recording. So we're going to hear some music, Tower Power.

0: is the original band. It's from their Back to Oakland Squib Cakes. And the members of Tower Power are in here with Poncho on this recording, so it has a lot of authenticity. The great bassist Rocco Prestia, David Garibaldi are in here, and the horns that kind of traveled all over musical worlds for a number of years bringing their stuff. So here's Squib Cakes. It's Poncho Sanchez.
1: Let me mention one thing about Squib Cakes, because it's maybe my favorite Tower Power song. But Emilio and Doc Kupka, Emilio's the tenor player, leader of Tower Power, and Doc, the Barry player who you hear honking away.
0: The hat guy.
1: They've sat in with us at, and Tower Power, one of my favorite bands of all time. They've sat in with us at Kimmel a number of times, few times, and I wanted to play Squib Cakes. Emilio and Doc will only agree to play the songs they wrote. So Squib Cakes, being Chester Thompson, the organ player, that was not available to. They wanted to make some publishing. So there's a little backstory. Chester's going to make some money right now, courtesy of Jazz FM and the Magic Hour. Squib Cakes, Poncho Sanchez. Sorry for that late breaking report.

0: it's almost as funky as Tower of Power because, well, it is kind of Tower of Power, but with Pancho Sanchez out front. Squib Cakes, as we're celebrating music from the 70s that's been jazzified here on the Magic Hour. Tower of Power, come on, Jeff, you said that one of your all-time favorite groups, but as funky as any possible grooves can possibly be on planet Earth.
1: My wife and I made her. I was listening to Squib Cakes 3 days ago on our car ride. And also, I got to shout out Chester Thompson, the organ player and writer of that song. An unsung B3 player, as great an organ player. Everyone talks about the rhythm section and the horn section, but very rarely do we talk about the great Chester Thompson, not the drummer that was in Genesis and Frank Zappa's band.
0: Right.
1: The organ player Chester Thompson. Please let's give a give him his full respect.
0: Nice shout out. We're going to take a very quick break and come back with lots more music from the 70s. We'll get into some Stones music after we do this. You're with the Magic Hour.
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3: 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Juno-nominated pianist, composer, and bandleader Anthony D'Alessandro performs live from the Long and McQuaid Performance Hall. 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
1: Hey guys, we're still here. I'm Jeff with Brad on the Magic Hour.
0: Hello.
1: Hi, everyone. Thanks for sticking around with us. And we're visiting the 1970s. You know, you got your lava lamp out, your shag carpeting, and your jazz, right, Brad? What do you remember about the 70s, or
0: well,
1: do you remember?
0: Well, I sent you in my prepared materials, obviously, I sent you Kid Dynamite, Jimmy J.J. Walker. I think about 70s TV because that was what I was in front of.
1: Jimmy Walker, not a lot of people know this. My late great pal, Cleto, who led the band at Jimmy Kimmel Live for 22 and a half years, who we lost last year. Jimmy Walker was taking junior college saxophone after he'd been famous at UNLV. And he would, my buddy Cleto would coach him. And Jimmy Walker would call Cleto, "Hey, there he is, high C. High C." He was called High C. So there you go, a little jazz sax.
0: After he was famous?
1: Isn't that funny?
0: Wow. Okay, what do you got?
1: The Stones, the Rolling Stones, Brad teased it before the break. You know, we think of the Stones maybe as a 60s band, but when Some Girls came out, that album really did kind of reboot and set them up for 80s Stones, which was Tattoo You, I think. And I know this is a jazz station, but Tim Reese is a friend of mine, and he plays saxophone in the Rolling Stones for, I got to say, probably 20 years in the horn section, even when Bobby Keys was there playing. Tim Reese, a great jazz saxophone player, North Texas guy, went through Maynard's band. You might hear some Maynard later. Tim Reese, a phenomenal sax player in his own right, but made a Rolling Stones jazz record. I actually played a gig doing this music with this singer, who is the Rolling Stones background singer, Bernard Fowler, who you'll hear sing. This is a really cool, really like jazz version of a song from Some Girls that was kind of their foray into disco, perhaps. the song Miss You, as interpreted by Rolling Stones saxophone player Tim Rees on The Magic Hour.

0: There it was, some Rolling Stones jazzified by the great Tim Reese from the Rolling Stones on the Magic Hour. What do you think, Brad?
1: I love it. I love Tim Reese. I want to play you this because I was thinking about Earth, Wind & Fire recently. I don't know if you saw the doc, Jeff. Anyway, it's out there. It's the new Questlove documentary. But this is Kurt Elling taking on a tune that wasn't written by any members of Earth, Wind & Fire. I don't know. Do you know who wrote After the Love Is Gone?
0: Just say David Foster.
1: You're bang on.
0: Dream it was. Canadian David Foster.
1: Yeah.
0: Whose dream it was to write for Earth, Wind & Fire and did so. I'm going to say, was Bill Champlin involved?
1: He's the third, and Jay Graydon is the other.
0: Jay Graydon, of course.
1: Yes.
0: And they also did their own version with their band Airplay, which is a very cool version. Great song.
1: Yeah, so here's some music originally done by Earth, Wind & Fire, but in the hands and mouth here of Kurt Elling, After the Love Is Gone on the Magic Hour.
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0: No, it's Kurt Elling from The Gate as we celebrate 70s music here on the Magic Hour today. After the Love Is Gone from Kurt's 2011 recording there. And don't forget about that Earth, Wind & Fire documentary that's out there for you now. Okay, we go out, I think, on two very high notes here today, Jeff. Both theme songs from movies. And first, you tell us about the one you're going to feature off the top.
1: Well, you talked about being raised by the television. And I was also kind of, I guess, early 80s. When my mom went to her work at the insurance place, I would be parked in front of Price is Right. Morning and a lot of reruns, a lot of Alice reruns, a lot of Different Strokes reruns, 9, 10 a.m. But this is a show that is still running to this day based on a Robert Altman film. Of course, we're talking about your pals. You know, you got your McLean Stevenson, your Alan Alda. Of course, your what's her name? Swit.
0: Loretta Hot Swit. Lips.
1: Yes, Loretta. I thought it was Loretta.
0: William Christopher, Jamie Farr.
1: Yeah, of course, Jamie Farr. Now, don't forget Jamie Farr. What's the Gary guy? What's his name?
0: He was on Gary Berghoff.
1: Thank you, Brad. Yeah, see, there we go. This is your trusted Brad Barker.
0: Why David you Ogden him? Stiers, Mike Farrell.
1: Yeah, Mike Farrell, one of the greats. One of the great mustaches in television. Let's just listen to the theme. Bill Evans liked the theme from MASH called Suicide is Painless. Is it, though? I mean, tough to say, but let's listen to music interpreted by the great Bill Evans from one of my favorite Bill Evans albums, late period Bill Evans, You Must Believe in Spring. Let's listen to the theme from MASH.

0: That is an all-timer to wrap up the Magic Hour today.
1: I don't know if you can hear me clapping on that. There's nothing better than that.
0: I wanted to play it for our audience as much as I want to play it for you, Jeff, because I know we have talked about it. It's going to fly now. It's Maynard Ferguson, by the way. And it is an explosive big band version of the Rocky theme there for you from 1977.
1: Both going to fly now. The Bill Conti original and the Maynard Ferguson version were on the top American Top 40 at the same time.
0: This is the thing when I was when I looked at it, Maynard Ferguson got on that quick because it's 1977, the same year that Rocky came out. He got that out as well. And eventually it did a 13-week run on Billboard's Hot 100, went to number 28 on the Hot 100 chart. He got that out as well. And eventually it did a 13-week run on Billboard's Hot 100, went to number 28 on the Hot 100 chart. And for a while there is someone who took big band music to the masses. I don't think there's been a big band tune on the chart like that forever, and probably hasn't been one since.
1: I mean, here, if you want a good time, guys, I'm a fan of Maynard's, because when you were in high school at a certain time, that was as exciting as it gets. Maybe Buddy Rich, because just it was, like you said, explosive.
0: Yes.
1: There is a video on the YouTube, after you watch the Earth, Wind & Fire documentary, maybe watch Maynard Ferguson live at Knott's Berry Farm. That's K-N-O-T-T-S. That's an amusement park, once an actual berry farm here in Southern California. It is peak Maynard.
0: I want to see this.
1: The hits. Oh, God, it gives, if I'm ever down in the dumps, Brad, and I'm not joking, that's what goes on, and I'm, the circular breathing, the bowing to your soloists, the explosive disco jazz, the high energy piccolo solos, it's all there for you.
0: He's a performer. If you've never seen him do his thing, it is a wild.
1: It's something to behold. Thank you for that, Brad. I'm gonna fly now, getting tons of pop radio play at the time. And you got to take, you know, Herb Alpert maybe was getting radio play. There were some jazzers that were able to figure that out. And he did by, like you said, and he's also got a great version of the Star Trek theme. So maybe for a later episode, we'll give you that. But
0: wetting your beak with another tune from them to go. Is the Knott's Berry Farm, is it from that mid-70 period of?
1: I think it's like maybe 80 or something. Right. So he's coming in hot.
0: I'm going to it. It's been so fun taking this musical journey back to the 70s with all this great music. It's always a treat to hang out with you, Jeff. Thanks for your good vibes and your expertise in these very specific genres of music that we go down.
1: We love it. And I have a 1976 Volkswagen bus, guys, that nearly got us killed a couple weeks ago on a hill. So this is very much in my, you know, I feel like a very 70s guy.
0: bbarker@jazz.fm. If you want to say hi, bbarker@jazz.fm. Have a very groovy rest of your week, and we'll see you shortly. Jeff, get us out of here.
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It makes you glad to be alive. It's not absurd to say that spring helps you survive. Winter's gone, miserable snow and rain. 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The day

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4: 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And music that refuses to sit still. Manuel de Falla's El Amor Brujo bewitches with Spanish flamenco sensation Maria Toledo.

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0: Hear it live from the Longham McQuaid Performance Hall. Longham McQuaid, where the music begins.
1: No way. 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

Here's Betty Carter and Ray Bryant. The Way You Look Tonight from Meet Betty Carter and Ray Bryant. One of the most romantic sentiments, but also a bit of a statement on, you know, the importance of just sort of being in the moment, right? Because it's not stand there and let me capture a photo of the way you look tonight, or wait a second, let's take a selfie of the way you look tonight. No, it's just noticing the way you look. And that's what we can do a little bit more of, right? Be in the moment. Not think about how to capture the moment. Just be there. There you go. I hope you can be in a few moments with me this morning. Great show planned for you, and happy Friday. Good morning. Heather here. Coming up on the show today, the power of positive thinking. All kinds of good things that can happen when we think positively. Also, if you think you can spot a liar, I'm going to tell you what a former FBI agent says. A lot of liars do. And it's Friday, so that means we have a little gateway jazz to share with you. Lots of great music as well. Hope you can stick around and enjoy it with me. And as always, if you want to say hi, you can reach me via email, and the address is heather@jazz.fm. Coming up, a little Karen Allison doing the music of Joni Mitchell, Arturo Sandoval as well. But first, here is Thelonious Monk. Now, the Gershwins wrote I Got Rhythm, and the harmony used on I Got Rhythm is just, it's so common. So many songs have used it that eventually people started writing alternate melodies over it, and here's one that Thelonious Monk wrote. This is his take on rhythm changes. Here is Rhythmining, Jazz FM 91.

0: There's Karen Allison doing the music of Joni Mitchell. Help Me. And that is from her Wild For You recording. Now, Joni recorded Help Me in her Court and Spark album. That's the one of the albums on which really she really appreciated the talents of jazz musicians she played with. Now, she had been recording with pop rock session players, but she wasn't getting the sound she wanted. So she started hiring jazz players, guys like Larry Carlton and John Guerin. And something she continued to do throughout her career when she realizes what they could add to her music. She eventually started working with Pat Metheny and Wayne Shorter and Jaco Pastorius. So yeah, Joni certainly knew how to appreciate jazz musicians. And still does. Coming up, I've got some June Garber, some Clifford Brown later in the hour. We've got Kevin Eubanks as well. And Clifford Brown, I don't want to say foreshadowing, but there was something pretty traumatic that happened in his life that was almost a little bit of a precursor to something very traumatic. Tell you about that, and we'll play his music in just a little bit.
1: 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Juno-nominated pianist, composer, and band leader Anthony D'Alessandro performs live from the Long and McQuaid Performance Hall. Debuting his brand new album, Anthony D'Alessandro plays George Gershwin. 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

Guitarist, composer, and band leader Harley Card. That is from his Greatest Invention recording, and the tune is Precipice. Now, the literal definition of precipice is a very high rock face or cliff. It's the edge of a rock face or cliff. But the figurative meaning, you know, when you reach the precipice, it's kind of the idea of the point of no return, getting to the edge. You know what I mean? Always reminds me of the edge walk. Whenever I see something like that, I just think, why do people do that? If you're not from Toronto, the edge walk is, well, you may know we have the CN Tower here. Very, very, very tall tower. And you can take the elevator and go all the way up. There's something new that they started doing several years ago where you get harnessed in and you can actually step outside of the tower on the observation deck, which is really freaking high. And you kind of lean back over the edge of the tower. Hence, you know, the term edge walk. Gotta say, I know some people enjoy it. Garvia Bailey, when Garvia was working here, she did it and was all excited about it. I have no idea why anyone would want to do it. Just saying. Can't say I'm a daredevil. Just not my thing. I'd rather just enjoy music. So let's do it. Here is Diva Miro. That's not what I heard. Jazz FM 91.

0: Clifford Brown and Sandu on Jazz FM 91. That's from the classic Study in Brown recording. So the legendary Clifford Brown died in a car accident. He was only 25 years of age. But that wasn't the first time he was involved in a very bad car accident. When he was only 19, he was on his way home from a gig, and a deer made its way out onto the road, and he swerved. The car ended up flipping over. He was really badly injured, broke many, many bones. He actually had to stay in a full body cast for several months. And I think that was around the time was then that Dizzy Gillespie visited him in the hospital and basically encouraged him to keep going, keep fighting, keep playing. And then, of course, you know, what, 6 years later, 7 years later, something like that, he passed in a car accident. And the tragic thing is Clifford Brown, this is at a time when so many jazz musicians were involved in drugs and alcohol, and that caused early deaths. Clifford Brown wasn't. He was clean. He never got involved with that kind of thing. And then lo and behold, we lost him so soon in life due to a car accident. Ugh. Heather with you on Jazz FM 91. Coming up in the next hour, some gateway jazz.
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Hugh Mouse and Kayla grazing in the grass on Jazz FM 91. You know, I don't know if you remember this. When I was growing up, there were certain things that kind of stood out as being concerning. Quicksand. I watched a lot of television when I was a kid, and it seemed like every episode of television shows, someone was getting stuck in quicksand. But the other thing that we worried a lot about were grass stains. You know, when you're kids and you're playing and you're out, you know, playing in parks and yards and whatnot, and inevitably, you know, the summer you're running around playing sports, whatever the case may be, and yeah, kids fall down, and next thing you know, grass stains on the knees. And not only was it something that my mother worried about, but it seemed like even commercials for, you know, clothing, laundry detergent, that's what I'm looking for, grass stains were a thing. I don't know. Maybe I don't notice it now. Doesn't seem to be as much of a thing. Nowadays, it's more about, you know, the fresh scent and all that sort of thing. But yeah, grass stains were a real concern when we were growing up. You know, right? You were there. That's right. How about a little Walter Smith III? Here's Circus, Jazz FM 91.

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1: Love that sentiment. That's Michael Franks on Jazz FM 91 from his Time Together recording. He was part of a whole movement of music that is called the Quiet Storm. And it was that idea, I don't know, maybe kind of like a more intense version of yacht rock, maybe. But it was that idea of making, kind of bringing the smoother pop and maybe soulful elements into the world of jazz. And Michael Franks was part of that whole vibe. Love it. Walter Smith III in there before that with Circus. Coming up, some Louis Armstrong, some Corey Weeds, and today's Gateway Jazz.
2: 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Juno-nominated pianist, composer, and bandleader Anthony D'Alessandro performs live from the Long and McQuaid Performance Hall. 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

But I'm not afraid, baby. My love, I'm crossed over, yes. If I never have a cent, baby, I'll be rich as Rockefeller.

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2: It is time for Gateway Jazz, a segment in which we look at the artists or songs that, while not pure jazz, some might argue there are enough elements that are connected or adjacent to the world of jazz, so they just might have turned you on to listening to more jazz. Today's Gateway Jazz suggestion comes from listener David Turner, who I think must be around my age, because David, the suggestions you made are definitely from the era in which I was really getting into music, particularly music from the artist you suggested today, Sting. David wrote to me saying, quote, "Few discussions about 80s pop would be complete without mentioning Sting. I found a track on the Police's box set, Message in a Box, I believe, called Lowlife. While Dream of the Blue Turtles and much of his early solo work was very heavily influenced by jazz, Lowlife is my favorite deep cut," unquote. David, thank you for this suggestion. Lowlife can be found on Sting's 1986 release, Bring on the Night. It's an album he recorded while on tour in 85. Now, if you're curious about the degree of jazz influence in Sting's music, you just got to consider the personnel on this tour and subsequent album. Daryl Jones on bass, Kenny Kirkland on keys, Branford Marsalis on sax, and Omar Hakim on drums. Quite the band of some highly respected jazz players. Great suggestion, David. Thanks for making it. Here is Sting and his band of jazz brothers with Lowlife on Gateway Jazz.

Low life, that is Sting. Thank you, David, for that suggestion. I love it. And that is what Gateway Jazz is all about. The tunes that, yeah, you wouldn't listen to them and go, oh, that's jazz. But there was something there. There was something about them that might have made our ears perk up a little bit and might have gotten us interested in listening to music that was a little bit different. And maybe, just maybe, it was that experience that opened up your ears to listening to the jazz you listen to today. That is exactly what Gateway Jazz is all about. We do it every Friday, and I would love to hear your Gateway Jazz tune, artist, record, song, whatever. Send me a note and let me know what it is. And you never know when I'll be sharing yours. Heather@jazz.fm is the email address. And just write Gateway Jazz in the subject and stay tuned on Fridays. Here's Kelly Jefferson. Everything's beautiful. Jazz FM 91.

0: Lakeisha Benjamin getting some help there from Sean Jones, Chris Potter, and Jeff Tane Watts. That is a tune called Dreambreaker. And before that, Kelly Jefferson. Everything is beautiful from his Next Exit recording. Not only a great tune, but it's a really great way of looking at the world. One thing I'll say about my dad was just the epitome of positivity. I mean, he always managed to find the bright side of a situation. And kind of, you know, he faced life that way. And I think that's probably why he was, I mean, my dad, you know, he lost his mom when he was four. He basically, he was raised in an orphanage. You know, he was separated from his siblings, didn't grow up with a lot of money. But I'll tell you something, despite all of that, such a positive guy. And so there are things that we can do to think positively, and then they have a benefit on us. So if you stay positive, if you look at life in a positive manner, you might experience lowering of stress levels, improved heart health, better immunity. Yeah, so, you know, keep thinking positively, and you never know. It'll help maybe your outlook and your mental health, but it also might help your physical health as well. You know what else helps you feel good? Great music, especially great jazz. So in the next hour, I got lots of it for you. Some classic Chet Baker. We're going to look at some, a little Shovel Demons music for you. Some Matt Dusk, a classic from Quincy Jones, and a tune that was written by a legend who stood on the stage at Kerner Hall and told us about how he wrote the tune. I'm going to tell you a little bit about that in the next hour, so stick around.
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Chet Baker, that old feeling on Jazz FM 91, and Toronto sports fans, yeah, we're having that old feeling again. The idea of getting all excited about a sports team that just doesn't make it. So yesterday, was it yesterday or the day before? Either way, we got the news that the Jays are not going to be playing postseason. And it's really sad. I mean, last season was so exciting. The whole country was behind them. I mean, they went all the way to Game 7 of the World Series. And there are people that claim, you know, there were certain calls that were made and the Jays could have won. Anyway, you know, we're not going to get into all that. But all that to say, they had a great season last year. Not a lot of changes in the roster this year, but something didn't click. And as a result, they were eliminated during their series with Baltimore the other day. So still one more series to play. They're going to be taking on the Cincinnati Reds tonight, tomorrow, and Sunday. So the final three games of the season, it'll be nice to watch. It'll be nice to cheer them on. But it'll be sad to know that this is it for them. So, yeah, once again, Toronto sports fans, maybe next year.

0: Here's Taylor Eichstein, celebrated a birthday yesterday, and that is the title track from his 2023 Plot Armor recording. Before that, Joey DeFrancesco and Little Bee's Poem. It's going to be a beautiful day today. We have lots of sunshine in store, and temperature getting up to 20 degrees. Tomorrow, more sunshine and 23. Sunday, more sunshine again and 23. That's pretty well where we're going to stay, 23, 24 around there, with a little cloud moving in at the beginning of next week. But it's going to be a gorgeous weekend and a really lovely way to end off the month of September. Coming up, I've got some Ray Brown and Betty Carter, some sounds of April and Randall, and music from a group featuring someone who thought maybe if this whole music thing doesn't work out, there's always politics.
1: 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Juno-nominated pianist, composer, and bandleader Anthony D'Alessandro performs live from the Long and McQuaid Performance Hall. Debuting his brand new album, Anthony D'Alessandro plays George Gershwin. 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Anthony D'Alessandro, live to air October 1st at 8 p.m. Sponsored by Tom's Place, exclusively on Jazz FM 91.

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Jazz FM 91, that's Ray Brown and Benny Carter. From Some of My Best Friends Are Saxophone Players. Benny was the saxophone player and the best friend of Ray Brown on that track, Love Walked In. We also had some Shuffle Demons in there before that, One Step Ahead from their All In recording. Do you remember a few years back when one of the Shuffle Demons thought, yeah, let's try politics? Rich Underhill ran for the mayor of Toronto. He wanted to be Toronto's jazz mayor. Love that. No, that was it. He didn't go into it after that. But I love that, you know, he was out there working and trying to draw attention to the arts community here in the city. Good on you, Rich Underhill. The next mayoral election is happening October 23rd. Advance polls for Toronto open October 6th to the 11th. So make sure you do what you can. Get out there and vote. I don't get political on the show, but I do say we really do need to vote. It's a right that we all have, and it's a right that a lot of people fought for. So let's exercise that right, shall we? Here's a little Mad Dusk. The best is yet to come on Canada's Jazz Station.

0: Quincy Jones doing Benny Golson's Killer Joe on Jazz FM 91. That's from Quincy's Walking in Space recording. He did a little bit of something new with that tune. Originally, it was just an instrumental. He added some of the vocal stuff to it. And I remember, gosh, I don't know what year it was. I think it was maybe 2015, something like that. We used to do a concert here every year. It was a big fundraising event for Jazz FM 91, and it was called Jazz Lives. And we started doing it many, many years ago at Convocation Hall at U of T. And then we moved to Kerner Hall. And originally, it was just a whole lot of Canadian jazz artists. And then eventually, some wonderful American jazz artists started joining us. So we had Pat Metheny, we had Randy Brecker, we had Al Jarreau, we had John Pizzarelli, and one year we had Benny Golson. And he talked about writing that song. He said there was a guy that used to come into the clubs and always pretended like he knew all the guys in the band and he was their buddy, and he never wanted to pay the cover fee. He never wanted to buy a ticket. He wanted to get in for free and enjoy the jazz, but never wanted to, you know, pay the piper so the guys in the band could get paid. And so, yeah, Killer Joe said he wasn't necessarily the nicest of guys. We'll leave it at that. Coming up, we still have another hour of fabulous music. And in that hour, I'm going to have some bassy for you, a little Susie Arioli, Esperanza Spalding with Bruno Mars. Yeah, I never thought you'd hear that on Jazz FM 91, but oh, we got it for you coming up in the next hour.
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Kaylin Cardello, Music for the People, and Esperanza Spalding, along with Bruno Mars in there before that. Old and Crazy, it's a tune that they wrote together, and it's on the Unorthodox Jukebox recording. How are you with spotting dishonesty? You think you can kind of find a liar, catch a liar when they're not telling the truth? You know, there are obviously telltale signs, but apparently there are some other things that you can hear in how people who are being dishonest speak. This is according to a former FBI agent. And of course, let's face it, he interrogated people for a living, right? So he said liars will use certain phrases, giving away the fact that they're lying. For example, saying something like, "That's about it," basically indicates they don't want to expand anymore. So you might hear them saying something like that. You can't prove that is another phrase that they use. Going right away into the idea of accusation. So they kind of take it defensively. Or, "I don't remember doing that." Okay, that might not be a lying thing. That might just be, you know, they're menopausal. Because let me tell you, that's something I say a lot. Here's Count Basie, 88 Basie Street, Jazz FM 91.

0: Here's Susie Arioli, Time After Time, from her All The Way recording. It's the title of two very different tunes, but both of them played in the world of jazz. Of course, there's this one. It's the Sammy Cahn, Julie Stein classic. This would be better known as a jazz standard. And then there's the hit song from the 80s that Miles Davis ended up adding to the jazz songbook. Big hit for Cyndi Lauper. And Miles Davis started playing some pop songs in live contexts and then recorded them as well in studio. So things like PYT was a hit for Michael Jackson, same as Human Nature. And he started playing Time After Time in live shows. So in the world of jazz, yeah, you could easily ask for Time After Time. 9 times out of 10, someone will assume you're talking about that tune we just heard, the Cahn and Stein tune. But every now and again, someone will be talking about the Cyndi Lauper tune. Because thanks to Miles Davis, it became part of the world of jazz. Coming up, some Geary Allen, Joy Lapse Lewis, and Gregory Porter.
1: 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Juno-nominated pianist, composer, and band leader Anthony D'Alessandro performs live from the Long & McQuaid Performance Hall. 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

From his Be Good recording, that's Gregory Porter, On My Way to Harlem. Joy Laps Lewis in there before that. From Girl in the Yard, we heard Morning Sunrise. And, you know, that's something we should take advantage of. Experts who talk about sleep and your circadian rhythms, those are the things that make you get into that pattern, your sleep-wake pattern. Your circadian rhythms help with kind of regulating your sleep. And experts say one of the first things you can do, you should do in the morning, is to get out into the sun. First thing, you know, if you can, because just hitting your system with sunlight when you wake up, that's a really good way of regulating the circadian rhythms and getting them going that way. Now, problem is, the times are changing, right? So, for example, if you're an early riser, like when I'm getting up in the morning and driving in the height of the summer, well, sure, it was light, but now it's dark, so if there's ever some dead air when you're listening to the show, it's just because I'm out trying to get some sunlight to regulate my circadian rhythms.

0: New music from Gretchen Parlato. The new album is called The Wise Ones, and that is Capricorn, featuring Alan Hampton and Gerald Clayton on that track. We had some Houston Person in there before that, At Long Last Love, from his Reminiscing at Rudy's recording. Heather with you on Jazz FM 91. We still have a little more music for you, and we'll get you ready for the rest of your day and your weekend right after this.
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0: 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Such great stuff. Love it. That about does it for me for the day and for the week, heading into the weekend. Hope you have a wonderful one. Thanks so much for being here with me all week long and for allowing me into your kitchen, your car, your bathroom, your living room, your office. Wherever I am sharing this morning with you, I'm always grateful to be there, and I appreciate your time so very much. Hey, if you have any questions about anything I've played, drop me a line. You can reach me via email. The address is heather@jazz.fm. If you're in the Etobicoke area on Sunday, going to be doing a Jazz Vespers at St. Philip's Anglican, which is up on St. Philip's Road, just up kind of around Weston Road and not too far from Weston in the 401, so north of Etobicoke. We're going to be there on Sunday afternoon at 4 o'clock, so I hope you can join me then. And then I'll be back with you again, of course, on Monday morning. Until then, have a wonderful day. Take care. Stay safe. Check in on those who might need a little extra love right now. And as best you can, please try to express yourself in kindness, because I'll tell you, it makes a difference. I promise you that. You know who else makes a difference? Our supporters. And I want to say thank you to Gilbert Wallace and Chris Churchill, two incredible supporters who are there for us every single month. We can't do it without you. So Gilbert and Chris, thank you very much. And I hope you will follow their lead. And if you don't already support Jazz FM 91, please do. 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Life's full of choices, so I'm glad you chose to spend some time with me today. Have a great day and a wonderful weekend, and let's do it again on Monday.

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Hello, hello, and welcome to your Friday interval. We've made it, my friend, and coming up, some great tunes to share. Classic cuts from Blossom Dearie and Chet Baker. We got the latest from Nicholas Payton and Butcher Brown, a track from Branford Marsalis, and there's been a changing of the guard. Your name may not be the most popular baby name in Canada anymore. We'll get into that and so much more. Raina@jazz.fm, that is the email address to use if you want to say hey. Later this hour, some Wynton Kelly and Larna Lewis. Right now, let's dive into Antonio Aldofo with 3D Blues on Jazz FM 91.

0: Some Swedish jazz goodness there from EST. That was called Return of Mohammed, and you can find that on their album, The Gagarin's Point of View. They are very likely referring to Yuri Gagarin with that album title. He was the first human to journey into outer space in 1961. They recorded this in 1998, and man, did they have a year to celebrate that year. They were awarded the Swedish Songwriter of the Year Award. Closer to home, the Canadian Songwriters Hall of Fame induction ceremony is happening tomorrow. Lots of Canadian musicians to celebrate, including Roch Voisin, Leslie Feist, Mike Reno, and Paul Dean of Loverboy, and The Tragically Hip. Do you have tickets to Massey Hall to check out the show? Have you ever been before? I would love to hear your experience. Still to come, we got some Al Jarreau and some Wynton Kelly.
1: 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Juno-nominated pianist, composer, and bandleader Anthony D'Alessandro performs live from the Long and McQuaid Performance Hall. 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
7: Yesterday. Just a photograph of yesterday.

and they dance to the melody.

Wynton Kelly Forrest, that was called 4 on 6 from his album Smokin' at the Half Note. The Half Note was a jazz club in New York City, right there in the upper echelon of jazz clubs, close to the Village Vanguard, the Five Spot, etc. It closed its doors in 1975, and the Half Note did things a little differently. They didn't have prescribed set times for their shows. Musicians were allowed to play for as long as they want. Some of the other people that would have graced the stage included Cannonball Adderley, Herbie Mann, Wes Montgomery, and John Coltrane. As we learned yesterday on Remember When, John Coltrane was one of those players that had this compulsion to play every note that was in his head, which often meant that his solos went on for quite a while. So I'm very curious to know just how long John Coltrane's sets were at the Half Note Jazz Club. Larnell Lewis coming up right after the latest from Ale Nunez, the title track from her new album, Blue Room.

0: Day In, Day Out, courtesy of Nancy Wilson. You can find that on her Grammy-winning album, RSVP, Rare Songs, Very Personal. Many considered Nancy Wilson to be more than a mere vocalist. Some called her a song stylist. And what they meant by this was that she had this incredible ability to turn lyrics into vivid, emotional stories, both in her performances and her recordings. I was checking in on our weather for today. Sunny skies for us for this Friday, a high of 20 degrees down to 10 degrees tonight, tomorrow. Looking very similar for our Saturday. Sunny skies and a high of 21 down to 9 degrees overnight. Coming up, we got some Rob Knight. Coming up, we got some Robbie Botosh for you. I got some Jesse Ryan on the saxophone. And there's been a changing of the guard in the most popular names in Canada. Are you now number one? We'll find out next.
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Cannon reloaded for us with Jive Samba on Jazz FM 91. Now, there has been a changing of the guard in terms of the most popular baby name for girls in Canada. Since 2015, Olivia has reigned supreme as the most popular name for girls in the country. But that this year has changed, my friend. Olivia has been knocked out of the top spot down to number two. And you know who's taken over in spot number one? That name would be Charlotte. Rounding out the top three spot for the second year in a row, the name Emma is the third most popular name in Canada. Where do you fall on the most popular names? Are you in those top three? Coming up, we got some Jesse Ryan. I've also got some Robbie Botos. Right now, it is Cal Chater. This is Soul Sauce.

0: The Branford Marsalis Quartet, Treat It Gentle, from their album 4MF's Playing Tunes. This album stands out because it is the first that the quartet recorded with their new drummer, Justin Faulkner. There's this long history of jazz tradition where established bands bring in a new drummer, and that just seems to change the vibe and really make everybody step up their game. And this album with Branford Marsalis Quartet, no exception. Next Thursday, and every Thursday on The Interval, join me for Remember When, a feature where we get to dive into the history of jazz. We celebrate the people, the places, the memories, the stories that just make the history of jazz so cool and special. Remember When is brought to you by the Alzheimer's Society of Toronto, a home for community, connection, and care. Learn more about the Alzheimer's Society of Toronto and the resources they offer by heading to alz.to.
1: 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Juno-nominated pianist, composer, and bandleader Anthony D'Alessandro performs live from the Long and McQuaid Performance Hall. 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

Robbie Botosh for us. That was called Smedley's Attack on Jazz FM 91. Robbie Botosh has a couple shows coming up at the Jazz Bistro next month, middle of the month, counting down the days for that. We also had some saxophone goodness in there from Jesse Ryan. Now, coming up in October, Jesse Ryan is bringing his four-part Kaizo City series to Jazz FM 91. Starting Saturday, October 3rd, take a journey with Jesse Ryan every week to explore the world of calypso and jazz in this wonderful four-part series. You can listen to it right here on Jazz FM 91. 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

architects of swing, the pioneers of bop, yes. The undisputed masters of the craft. Here's another classic cut on Jazz FM 91.

0: Christian McBride big band for us. That was Broadway from the album The Good Feeling. It's feeling pretty good having the sun in the sky today. I will say that. We're looking at a high of 20 down to 10 degrees tonight. Clear skies continue tomorrow, mainly sunny with a high of 21 and down to 9 degrees for our overnight low. Coming up next hour, I've got some classic cuts from Chet Baker. I got the latest from Sarantha Bedigay, and you have an opportunity to come check out a very special live to air performance in our Long and McQuaid Performance Hall. I'm going to give you the lowdown and how you can win tickets coming up next.
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Gotta love having some Diana Reeves in the playlist for us. Gotta be this or that. She recorded that in 2005. Now, recently, she and Branford Marsalis released an album celebrating the works of John Coltrane called Dedicated to You, and they are now touring it around. Unfortunately, I don't see any Toronto dates on the calendar right now, but they will be in Vancouver October 13th. So my friends out in BC, mark your calendars for that and nab some tickets if you want to go. Raina Hirsch with you on The Interval. Still to come, we got a classic cut from Blossom Deary and some Chet Baker in the works. Also, I learned an interesting way that Hey, How Are Ya? Has a very different response when it comes to small town Ontario. I'll tell you that story next.

flowers and rice and shoes. Down with love, the root of all midnight blues. Down with things that give you that well-known pain. Take that moon and wrap it in cellophane. Down with love, let's liquidate all its friends.

0: Down With Love from Blossom Dearie on Jazz FM 91. So you know how when you're out and about in the city, let's say you're doing some errands, you want to run in and grab a coffee, right? You walk up to the person at the counter and you're going to just say, hey, how are you? Just like a nice pleasantry, right? You expect them to just say, fine, how are you? And take your order and move on. Just the kind of those simple pleasantries, right? Well, I was in small town Ontario recently and I was in a gas station picking up a Gatorade. Walk to the counter and I just say, hey, how are you? To the man operating the counter. And instead of just the pleasantries of fine, how are you, and getting on with our day, I got the full lowdown about his life. This guy just started sharing with me about how it's been a long day, how his arm has been hurting him. He's had surgery on both of his elbows, has a knee replacement coming up, told me all about his kids, his grandkids. It was a full life story. And as someone from Toronto, certainly I did not expect that. And what I've learned is if you're going to do that kind of thing in small town Ontario, budget yourself a little extra time for the chat. Now, granted, I did love it, and I hope that it happens again. Straight ahead, Illinois Jacket Forest, and the Cookers are coming up.
1: 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Juno-nominated pianist, composer, and bandleader Anthony D'Alessandro performs live from the Long & McQuaid Performance Hall. Debuting his brand new album, Anthony D'Alessandro plays George Gershwin. 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

If I Had You from Tara Hazelton. In case you missed it, earlier this week, Jeff Chalmers was joined by a very special guest on his show, Mr. Pat Metheny. Pat Metheny is coming to Toronto early October with his Side Eye 3 project, and he and Jeff talked all about that, Metheny's new record label, and the secrets to his long-standing career. If you missed that interview, you want to get caught up, or you just want to re-listen because it was just such a great chat, we got you covered. 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

0: Stephen Harris for us with Blackout. That was their version of That Dare. You can find it on their album Sonic Creed back in 2017. Recently, Stephen Harris and Blackout released their latest album called Legacy Dances. I've been having so much fun diving into that one. Have you listened to it yet? I would love to know what you thought. 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Bria Skonberg is coming to Flat O'Markham Theater on October 8th, and John Devenish has your opportunity to win a pair of tickets. 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
0: 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Thank you so very much to Douglas Conway of Hamilton and to Deborah White of Peterborough. 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Afternoon Drive with Jeff Chalmers is coming up next. Have a great afternoon and evening, and I'll see you on Monday.

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You may know him from his travels, Charles Tolliver, on Jazz FM 91. Earl's World. What a wonderful world. What a beautiful day. It's gorgeous. 212 in Toronto, 19 degrees. Good day to you. Afternoon drive. I'm Jeff on a Friday. It is the 25th of September. Can you dig it? Fall's first full weekend, I guess, really. And looking good for the forecast. Lots going on this weekend in Toronto. Hopefully lots going on with you as well. And we've got a fabulous soundtrack to your day today. We've got, we'll run it down here at Canada's Jazz Station, Jazz FM 91.

0: to Dave Young on the bass here on Jazz FM 91. Make Me a Pallet on the Floor. Recording was made here in Toronto in 2019. I see these videos online. Here, make a planter out of a pallet. It looks so easy and the finished product looks so cool until you try it yourself and disappointingly looks horrible. I've done this. I know these things. It's 2:18 in Toronto. Happy Friday to you. What's going on? Jeffrey here. It's Friday. That means we've got a fresh track to be served up at the 5 o'clock hour as usual. Today, a man who knows all about the tunes, all about the music, all about the blues, talking about Danny Marks, who was the host of Blues FM Saturday nights here on Jazz FM 91. He'll be serving up our fresh track today around 5:10-ish. We'll do that. Accessible always here in the studio. Direct line, 877-879-5400. That's the text line as well. Or if you choose to email, that seems to be the popular route here at this radio station, which is fantastic. Appreciate the engagement at jchalmers@jazz.fm. Ella Fitzgerald coming up. Our palette. Not pallet, Jane Bonnet coming up too, and Kevin Mahogany after this short break.
1: 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Juno-nominated pianist, composer, and bandleader Anthony D'Alessandro performs live from the Long and McQuaid Performance Hall. 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

I can taste that flavor. 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Beautiful day, gorgeous day. Nice temperature, 20 degrees now, midtown Toronto or downtown Toronto or even at the airport and in your backyard. We've got great conditions for all the outdoor activities happening in your world this weekend. Maybe you're heading to the Etobicoke Rib Fest today through Sunday. Colonel Samuel Smith Park, going to be fantastic. Today, sun cloud mix, winds to 20, 20 degrees the high. Tonight, cloudy. 10 tomorrow, sunny, 21, having fun, and Sunday cooler, actually cloudier, and 22 degrees. 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

0: Bobby Hutcherson was exposed to jazz by his brother Teddy, who listened to a bunch of records in the living room at home. Records from people like Art Blakey. That he thought, wow, you know what? I like the vibraphone, man. I'm gonna play the vibes. So at age 12, he was checking out Milt Jackson with Thelonious Monk, Percy Heath, Kenny Clarke, and Miles Davis on the Miles Davis All-Stars Volume 2 album. I mean, you've got an iconic record album of any particular format in your collection, or maybe even your parents' collection. Wonderful thing is influence, for sure. 2:54 in Toronto, a glorious Friday afternoon. What's happening? How are you? I'm Jeff. It's Afternoon Drive. Good to have you here. Thank you for dialing in the radio show. This is great. I mean, where else are you going to hear an 11-minute and 14-second record? Only here on Jazz FM 91, going back to 1974, and Herbie Hancock, part of our next set. So Bob Mintzer on the way, and Sylvain Luke covering Joe Jackson when we come back.
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It's Bob Mintzer and the WDR Big Band here on Jazz FM 91s and the conversation. Speaking of conversations, what about this new podcast? Ronnie Littlejohn, who incidentally is in tonight at 9 for the weekly Gumbo Kitchen, is launching a new podcast whereby he takes a trip down memory lane, revisiting some of his favorite interview moments and cool conversations he's had over the course of this show he does on Friday nights. From Sting to the Isley Brothers to Paul Schaefer, Holly Cole, Jimmy Webb. It's fantastic. He's got a solid library of conversations, and you're invited to listen in to the podcast called How Did That Happen?, which begins online at jazz.fm on the 30th of September. So you can check it out.

0: Herbie Hancock on Jazz FM 91, recorded back in 1974, Wally Heider Studios in San Fran, California. That is Butterfly, a song he recorded a few more times, actually, including on his 1975 live album in Japan called Flood, and then a re-recording in October of 78 for his album Direct Step. It's the living legend, Herbie Hancock on Jazz FM 91. Perhaps you saw him when he came through town this past summer. It's so great to get out and see live music. Yes, that's right, this past summer, right? Because it's fall, it's autumn, it's 324 in Toronto, and not bad out there. We're actually upper degree. It's 21 degrees downtown Toronto. I'm Jeff. It's Afternoon Drive. Danny Marks comes through in the 5 o'clock hour. He's got Friday's fresh track. And you know Danny, with his experience with music and his knowledge and his taste, will be presenting something very, very delectable for this week's feature. Nat Adderley, part of our next set. Katie George coming up, a classic from Louis Armstrong, and back to 1998, and Tony Bennett after the short break.
1: 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Juno-nominated pianist, composer, and bandleader Anthony D'Alessandro performs live from the Long and McQuaid Performance Hall. Debuting his brand new album, Anthony D'Alessandro plays George Gershwin. 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Anthony D'Alessandro, live to air October 1st at 8 p.m. Sponsored by Tom's Place, exclusively on Jazz FM 91.
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Or would you rather be a mule? A mule is an animal with long funny ears. He kicks up at anything he hears. His back is brawny and his brain is weak. He's just plain stupid with a stubborn streak. And by the way, if you hate to go to school, you may grow up to be a mule. Or would you like to swing on a star, carry moonbeams home in a jar, or be better off than you are? Or would you like to be a

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A fish won't do anything but swim in a brook. 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To fool the people is his only thought. And though he's slippery, he still gets caught. But then if that sort of life is what you wish,

0: Jeremy Ledbetter Trio, Jazz FM 91, 343 in the city. What a beautiful Friday. Hope you're having a great day. Maybe you're getting off early. Head out for the weekend on what promises to be a good one weather-wise anyway. Lots going on, too, in the city. The Toronto Vintage Show is on, Exhibition Place, Saturday and Sunday. Are you into vintage at all? I sort of am. I mean, I do shop at a lot of sort of thrift shops and what have you, but I'm seeing a lot of, and not that I'm not including the Toronto Vintage Show in this, but I have had the occasion to see a few shops that sell, you know, like a late 90s pilly sweatshirt that says Acapulco on it. I don't want that, okay? Stop it. We have sunny skies today. Sun cloud mix, 20 degrees the high. Tonight, cloudy 10. And a great day for outdoors activity. Tomorrow, sunny 21, cloudy 22, and how are you on Sunday? It is 21 downtown right here at Jazz FM 91.
1: It happened only in an instant. The chance encounter seemed as red as rain. You only kissed me for a moment, but the moment was alive, and so I gave it a name. Sometimes I call that moment lucky, but other times it seems its name is fate. And when the circumstance allows

0: Con Alma and Nat Adderley Jr., Jazz FM 91, 353 in the city, Friday afternoon, and it is the 25th of September. And kind of a curious, well, not curious, but interesting observation that it was on September 24th, 1975, when the Girard Square Shopping Center opened. And I cycled by that place a couple of weeks ago and thought, man, I think of stores like Sears and Zellers and Miracles and Zellers and Miracle Food Mart. So shout out to Girard Square. Happy anniversary, and we'll see you perhaps in the malls this weekend here with Jazz FM 91.
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0: Pennies from Heaven and a classic from All Blue Eyes, Frank Sinatra on Jazz FM 91. It's 4:04 in Toronto, Friday afternoon, and talking about money, getting your money's worth for your clothing dollar. We talked to Tom from Tom's Places at 190 Baldwin, and good day to you, sir. Hello.
1: You know what? That's an interesting song, Pennies from Heaven. If you look after your pennies, the dollars will look after themselves. I knew a lot of people that were well-to-do businessmen. They started from the bottom. But if they saw any coin on the floor, a penny or a nickel or a dime, they bent down and they picked it up. And I'm one of those guys that if I see any change anywhere, I will bend down and pick it up. Because so many people don't have money. So many people are working so hard for their money. So that's the least I can do, is to have respect for the change. You start small and you build big. When we opened up our store, when my dad opened up the store in 1958, it was a used clothing store. And he was an immigrant to this country. And we were the weakest link in Kensington Market. We didn't have a lot. We made a living, but, you know, just barely a living. And then now you come down to my store, you see this prosperous, fabulous clothing store that sells the best suits for the best prices. And it's there. We have gorgeous, gorgeous labels. And we find a suit or a sport jacket or a trousers for everybody. That's what we're known for. But we also respect your money. People that don't respect your money don't deserve your business. A great friend of mine by the name of Irving Cooper passed away just a few days ago. And I went to his funeral, and the family said that he loved jazz and he listened to jazz. And a few weeks prior to that, we went out for dinner with his best buddy, Herbie Finkelstein. Both of these guys were 95 or 96 years old, and they've been friends forever. You know, the friendship that these two guys had for each other, it was amazing. And they both still shopped in my store. Well, thank you. Rest in peace. And he was a real jazz lover. He loved jazz. He loved this station. And I'm really glad that I got to know him. Thank you very much, Jeff. I speak way too much. Don't hold it against me. But that's the Hungarian in me.

0: Rich Schlunger on Jazz FM 91, the new four. Let's give it up for four on the floor and three on the tree. Manual transmissions are disappearing from being an option any longer. Did you ever learn to drive with a standard transmission, I wonder? You know, back in the day, it's like, okay, we're going down to the GO station parking lot on a Sunday to teach you how to drive, which is hilarious. Have you ever taught someone to drive a manual transmission? Okay, let out the clutch. No, too much. In any case, not great perhaps in traffic is a manual transmission, but talk about that connection you have to the vehicle with a standard transmission. Can't beat it. Love that. Here's to a safe and smooth drive home on a Friday afternoon with Jazz FM 91. Cool. Okay, back after the break. Fabulous stuff on deck. Anita O'Day, part of it. Freddie Hubbard coming up. And Duchess after this short break.
1: 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Juno-nominated pianist, composer, and bandleader Anthony D'Alessandro performs live from the Long and McQuaid Performance Hall. 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

pipe of love in their childish way. I know every type of love better far than they. 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

A classic from Anita O'Day and Love for Sale on Jazz FM 91. Oh, yes, the back pages of Now Magazine, definitely. At 442 in Toronto, it's garlic for sale this weekend at the Toronto Garlic Show, which has moved to a new location for this year. Very cool. Allen Gardens, and as I understand it, reading about the greenhouses, some of which are quite historic, dating back to the early part of last century, and they've already invested all kinds of money, has the City of Toronto, being a City of Toronto park, and the more to come sign is up, I understand, in terms of possibilities for major investments in terms of fixing up the place. But as it exists now, it's gorgeous, and the Palm House greenhouses having seen some major money thrown at them, and that's cool. And so anyway, 10 till 5 Sunday, Allen Gardens, free, is the Toronto Garlic Festival. And if you're a gardener and you want to get your garlic in before the fall, there's two ways to do it, right? You can put it in now, and then it pops up in the spring, or plant it in the spring and go from there. But anyway, something I've been attending for many, many years now, and I want to shout out to Peter McCluskey, and wish him luck on the new location right downtown Toronto. Not a bad day for it either here in Toronto. Motto for anything out of doors, really, with cloudy skies tonight, a few clouds anyway, 10 degrees the low tomorrow, a sunny day and 21, and then Sunday, cloudy and 22. It's 21 degrees right now downtown here at Jazz FM 91.

0: Jazz FM 91, Dave McMurray, and that is a fabulous White Stripes cover right there, Seven Nation Army. You and Whose Army? I was trying to learn that on my Japanese Fender precision bass a number of years ago. And I recorded myself trying to learn that riff. You know how accidentally you kind of do things with your phone? I ended up sending it to somebody. This yacht broker I know, and I just trying to gauge how his reaction might have been. Like, why would McChalmers be sending me this bad riff of a guitar in video form? I never talked to the guy ever again. It's kind of weird. 4:52. Blue Jays. What are your thoughts on that? Well, we have an apology now from Guerrero Jr. Vladdy saying, I regret my comments the other day. I felt from my heart that my fans and my teammates needed an apology for me. I'm going to continue to work hard and make my contract great. This after he was sort of saying, well, they're paying me for what I've done and not what I am doing. Trying to justify his rather unproductive year at the plate. Not exactly bat central. So anyway, Blue Jays home for the final of the campaign. Welcome Cincinnati to Sky Dome for a three-gamer beginning tonight. Go Blue Jays!
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1: 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Our Friday's Fresh Track for today is a song and a plea from a perennial. Kathy Young, a woman whose history in the music scene goes all the way back to that beautiful place, Yorkville Village, yes, where the hippies lived. Kathy was awarded a Juno for Most Promising Female Singer. All those years ago, she has stayed alive and true to her music. I Don't Want to Lose You, our Friday's Fresh Track on Jazz FM 91.

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0: Back to 1958 and Sonny Clark here on Jazz FM 91. Cool strutting at 521 in Toronto. We've got a beautiful afternoon still, 20 degrees. Downtown Toronto, busy weekend in and around the city. Weezer at Scotiabank tonight, Shaboozy at RBC, and of course the word on the street, well not of course, but in fact the word on the street festival goes at Dave and Peacock Square this weekend, literally. Get involved with that. And I was talking to Heather Babrick this morning, and she wanted me to point out a very cool event, a benefit concert entitled A Little Help from Our Friends, which supports Recollective, which is a nonprofit online music program. And it goes Sunday at the Danforth at Cake Cabaret, 627 Danforth Avenue. And it's hosted by Sharon Hampson of Sharon, Lois, and Bram fame. It's a kid-friendly affair. Sing-alongs, live music, theatrical performances. And I would invite you to get engaged in the community and feel a sense of belonging to something. That's what I'm always looking for myself. I want to be a part of something. Can we be friends? Thank you. 522. It's Jeff, Afternoon Drive. Hello. Happy Friday. John Devinish is here at 6 with Dinner Jazz. And following that, being on Friday, we've got Ronnie Little John tonight at 9 in the Gumbo Kitchen.
1: 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Juno-nominated pianist, composer, and bandleader Anthony D'Alessandro performs live from the Long and McQuaid Performance Hall. Debuting his brand new album, Anthony D'Alessandro plays George Gershwin. 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Anthony D'Alessandro, live to air October 1st at 8 p.m. Sponsored by Tom's Place, exclusively on Jazz FM 91.
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Cuban pianist, bandleader, Bebo Valdez here on Jazz FM 91 at 5:39 in Toronto. And I wanted to make note of this. We have next week here on Afternoon Drive another chance for you to join us at a very popular featured event, really. We're talking about Ripley's Jazz Nights, which happened down at the Big Aquarium downtown Toronto. You know, jazz music, and you're sort of ensconced inside this water wonderland. I'll have the sea cucumber, please, if you don't mind. It's very popular. And you sort of fish for your dinner. Is that what happens down there? We'll be giving away tickets all week long next week here on the radio program. And nice night for a swim, although I think a lot of pools are closing about now, and I feel kind of sad about things. Good listenership. I feel bad. I had hoped to go into the Gus Ryder pool at Sunnyside at some point over the course of the summer, and it never happened. And I feel bad about that. I think they've drained it, haven't they? Is it gone? Perhaps we'll swing by tonight. Cloudy this evening, 10 degrees overnight tonight. A great weekend in store. Sunny 23 tomorrow, cloudy and 22 on Sunday. We're sitting at a very comfortable, reasonable 20 downtown Toronto here at Jazz FM 91.

0: This song for Cito on Jazz FM 91 and Turbo Prop. 547 in Toronto. You know, bike lanes in this city are a very contentious issue. People on both sides have an argument, to be sure. There's a ride tonight known as Critical Mass, whereby cyclists here in Toronto are going to be, I'm not going to say taking back the streets, but making a statement and creating awareness that bike lanes have a place in cities. And yours truly is a cyclist who enjoys very much cycling in Toronto and out to the Spit a lot, and just being around town and being part of something, as I say. Planning on heading up to High Park right now. I guess the ride leaves at 6:30. We'll see how that goes and perhaps report back on Monday on how things went with that. Cities have a responsibility, don't you think, to perhaps offer alternatives to the automobile, whether it be public transit or cycle lanes. It's a topic to be discussed for sure. I'm hoping you see both sides of the story. And look forward to Dinner Jazz around the corner here, followed by Ronnie Littlejohn in the Gumbo Kitchen. And, of course, a fabulous weekend of programming here at CJRT-FM. And I don't think I have to tell you that a lot of the hosts who are here on the weekends work very hard on their individual shows. It's a lot of hard work to put a radio show together when you're presenting the music, selecting the tunes, writing the script, all of the production part of it. It's a big deal, and we're very proud of the programming here at the radio station. Hope you can tune in over the course of the weekend and enjoy it all as we celebrate jazz in general. We've got some great jazz around the corner. Charles Mingus and Nina Simone after this short break.
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0: 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And Dante Fabiello of Richmond Hill. 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Catch you Monday morning, or Monday afternoon at least, for Afternoon Drive with Dinner Jazz up next. And there he is, John Devenish, here on Jazz FM 91.

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Friday's Dinner Jazz has opened up nicely with a couple of beautiful tracks and music, including Peggy Lee, who we just heard from with Fever, had recorded by her back in 1958. The band, including the bass player Joe Mondragon, Shelly Mann in there, Howard Roberts, and also possibly Lee and Dave Cavanaugh, who were doing the finger snapping on that track. Jack Marshall was the featured conductor for that album. You might have been doing some finger snapping to that yourself. And before that, we heard from Pat Metheny, who opened up this evening's show with the tune Travels. That's the title track of a 1982 recording that Pat did. That was Pat's classic group of the time, featuring Nat Vasconcellos, Danny Gottlieb, Steve Rodby, and Lyle Mays. I'm John Devenish, and I admit to having done a couple of finger snaps myself. I'm so happy that you are here. Thank you for dialing up the show. It is a Friday evening's edition of Dinner Jazz. I know I say this each week that not for everybody, is a Friday necessarily the end of schedule, but Friday attitude is welcome here. So lots of great tunes coming up on Dinner Jazz right through until 9 o'clock. You got to stick around with me. Let me tell you about some of the highlights in the first hour of the three. We will hear from the trumpet player and flugelhorn player Chase Sanborn in this hour. Also going to hear from the Count Basie Orchestra and from Joe Lovano. But right now, here is the young piano player Joey Alexander with some music making from an album of his called My Favorite Things. This is some red shoe heel clicking music, I think. This is a solo track with the intimacy and depth of presence on the tune from this young player. This is so good. From Jazz FM 91, here's Over the Rainbow.

0: You're listening to Dinner Jazz from Jazz FM 91. That was Chase Sanborn, trumpet player, flugelhorn player with I Wish You Love. That coming from Chase's album that's called Perking Up. The trio is Chase with the piano player Mark Eisenman and Steve Wallace. Music making just ahead of that, Joey Alexander was at the piano from his album My Favorite Things with Over the Rainbow. We will take a short break right here, step back for just a couple of moments. Now, when we come back from that, we're going to be listening to the Count Basie Orchestra with some music from the 1957 recording of the band called The Atomic Mr. Basie. We're going to hear a tune by Neil Hefti. Basie's leading the classic orchestra, including Frank West, Thad Jones, Freddie Green, and Al Gray. The tune that's coming up is Lil Darlin', and that's next. First These.
1: 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Juno-nominated pianist, composer, and bandleader Anthony D'Alessandro performs live from the Long & McQuaid Performance Hall. Debuting his brand new album, Anthony D'Alessandro plays George Gershwin. 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Anthony D'Alessandro, live to air October 1st at 8 p.m. Sponsored by Tom's Place, exclusively on Jazz FM 91.
2: 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I can't believe it.
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Some music of Neil Hefti here on Danner Jazz from Jazz FM 91. That was Lil Darlin'. That was the Count Basie Orchestra. Music recorded back in 1957 by the iconic band. That's from the album The Atomic, Mr. Basie. Going to listen now to some music inspired by love. This is Joe Lovano from his album called Folk Art. Lovano was leading with the piano player James Weedman, Esperanza Spalding, Otis Brown III, and Francesco Mela. The band is called Us Five, and this is a tune that is for Joe's wife, Judy Silvano. From Jazz FM 91, here is Song for Judy.

Man, you just cannot go wrong with music inspired by love. That's what we were listening to. Heard Joe Lovano with a tune called Song for Judy, a tune for his wife, Judy Silvano. That's from the album that's called Folk Art. It features Joe with his band Us Five. Lovano leading with the pianist James Weedman, Esperanza Spalding, Otis Brown III, and Francesco Mela. Here are the Clayton brothers now on Dinner Jazz. Some family artistry. This is from a recording called Back in the Swing of Things. The core players on this track that we're going to listen to include Jeff Clayton, John Clayton, and Terrell Stafford, also Bill Cunliffe and Jeff Hamilton. 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

0: Jazz FM 91, man, you know, the music making featuring Wes Montgomery is going to be all about cool every time. That was The Shadow of Your Smile. Music from an album called Bumpin' that put together back in 1964. Music by Johnny Mandel and Paul Francis Webster. Don Sobieski was the conductor with players including Grady Tate, Bob Cranshaw, and Roger Kellaway. Music making before that, Canadian vocalist Barbara Leica with Young at Heart. That's from Barbara's album. It's called That's What I Do. And music by Carolyn Lee and Johnny Richards. This was the Canadian singer's debut studio recording. Music making, starting things off in that set, we heard from the Clayton Brothers. Music from an album called Back in the Swing of Things. The tune was Ultra Sensitive. 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We'll take a short break right here, and Dinner Jazz continues right after this.
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Sarah Vaughan here on Dinner Jazz from Jazz FM 91, part of the opening set of this middle hour of this evening's show. Sarah Vaughan with Lullaby of Birdland, that from a self-titled album recorded back in 1954, a track featuring the band conducted by Ernie Wilkins, including piano player Jimmy Jones, Herbie Mann in there, Clifford Brown, Joe Benjamin, Roy Haynes, and Paul Kinichette. Music making before that, the first track of this middle hour, we heard from the pianist Manuel Valera with Say It Over and Over Again, music from Forma Nuevo. That music by Lesser and McHugh, the piano player leading the band, including John Patitucci, Horacio Hernandez, and Bill Stewart, along with Seamus Blake. I'm John Devenish. With those two tracks of music, we're now in the middle hour of this evening's Dinner Jazz show. It is so good to be here with you. Dinner Jazz goes through until 9. There's a lot of music left in the program in this middle hour. With Best Seats, you have a chance to win a pair of tickets to see a Flatto Markham Theater production featuring a trumpeter, vocalist, and Juno Award winner. I'll tell you more about that as we get deeper in the hour, but right now, here is the Canadian guitarist Peter Leach with some music from an album called Autobiography. The album players include George Cables, Dwayne Bruno, Steve Johns, and Jed Levy. From Jazz FM 91, this is East of the Sun.

0: that's some Stan Getz taking us back in time here from Jazz FM 91's Dinner Jazz. We heard Stella by Starlight, music from Stan Getz Plays. That recorded back in 1952, that music by Victor Young and Ned Washington. Getz leading the quintet with Duke Jordan at the piano, Jimmy Rainey, guitarist, Bill Crow, and Frank Izzola. Now, the music in front of that, we heard from guitarist Peter Leach with East of the Sun, music from the album Autobiography with album players, good ones, man, George Cables, Steve Johns, Dwayne Berno, and Jed Levy. We're going to take a short break here on Dinner Jazz. We'll step aside for just a couple of moments now. Coming up ahead, the greatness of Miles Davis out of 1949, music from Birth of the Cool. We're going to hear a tune by Chummy McGregor and Johnny Mercer, the band including J.J. Johnson, Lee Konitz, Jerry Mulligan, John Lewis at the piano, Joe Schulman, Max Roach, Bill Barber, and Gunther Schuller. The tune that's coming up is Moon Dreams, and that's next. But first, won't you please listen to these.
1: Join us October 1st for an extraordinary night of music. Juno-nominated pianist, composer, and bandleader Anthony D'Alessandro performs live from the Long and McQuaid Performance Hall. Debuting his brand new album, Anthony D'Alessandro plays George Gershwin. Hosted by Walter Van Afro, hear Gershwin's timeless music reimagined by one of Canada's most exciting young pianists. Anthony D'Alessandro, live to air October 1st at 8 p.m. Sponsored by Tom's Place, exclusively on Jazz FM 91.
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3: No way. I can't believe it.
4: 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Believe it.
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4: I, too, was talking about that, so, you know, believe it, because, wow, what a big jackpot. 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
5: 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Believe it. 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

0: You know, this year, 2026, marks the 100th anniversary of the birth of the great Miles Davis. All that cool, man. Heard him with Moondreams here on Dinner Jazz. That track recorded back in 1949, that coming from Birth of the Cool. That's a tune by Chummy McGregor and Johnny Mercer, the band including J.J. Johnson, Lee Konitz, John Lewis, Jerry Mulligan, Joe Schulman, Bill Barber, Max Roach, and Gunther Schuller. Well, in just a little bit, it's going to be Best Seats. And I'll tell you this much, you have a chance to win a pair of tickets to see a Flatto Markham Theater production that is featuring a trumpeter, vocalist, and Juno Award winner. I'll tell you more about that right after this.
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0: All right, now let me tell you about these tickets that you can win for Best Seats. It's a pair of tickets to see a Flatto Markham Theater production featuring a trumpeter, vocalist, and Juno Award winner all in one. That's Bria Schoenberg, who's going to be at the Flatto Markham Theater. Now, the New York Times calls Schoenberg a shining hope of hot jazz. For your chance to win this pair of tickets, it's easy. All you need to do is this. 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Here is the sax player Alexa Tarantino. Now, this is some music from her recording called The Roar and the Whisper. Alexa leads the group, including Stephen Fifke at the piano, Philip Norris. Mark Whitfield Jr. is the drummer. Alexa is an educator with the Jazz at Lincoln Center's Youth Ed programs and is the first full-time female member of the famed Jazz at Lincoln Center Orchestra, performing with them starting back in 2018.

0: Jazz FM 91, that was Hilario Duran with Danzón para los Amigos, music from an album called Encuentro en La Habana. The core band is a group called Perspectiva, including Jorge Reyes, Jorge Chicoy, and Reynaldo Valera. Also Ernesto Simpson and Pedro Martinez in that band on the track. Now, in before that, we heard from Dexter Gordon with Where Are You? That from the album Go, that recorded back in 1962. Music by Adamson and McHugh, Gordon with Sonny Clark, Butch Warren, and Billy Higgins, who was the drummer. Before that, it was Molly Johnson with You Go to My Head, that coming from Molly's album Celebrating Everything Great About Billie Holiday, the album called Because of Billie. Now listen, if you're going to celebrate Billie Holiday and really get to the guts and soul, you got to do it with Molly Johnson, man. That's the truth. We were listening to a tune by Haven Gillespie and J. Fred Coots. The band backing Molly, including Colleen Allen, Mike Downs, Robbie Botosh, Bryden Baird, Terry Clark, and John Johnson. And the first track of that set, we were listening to the sax player Alexa Tarantino from her album called The Roar and the Whisper, and the tune was Portrait of a Shadow. 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We'll take a short break right here, and Dinner Jazz continues right after this.
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